0: day by day by day day by day.
1: Sick riches, sick riches, sick riches.

Cheetah print dancing on the people, rolled up at the after joint, dancing, dancing on the people, people dancing on the people. I got people on the people, people dancing on the people with the people on the people.

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1: If you had your video on, you'd see me.
2: What?
1: I was just about to record.
2: Okay, so go do that.
1: Okay, cool. Let me call you back in like 20 minutes.
2: Yeah.
1: Okay?
2: Okay.
1: Cool, bye.
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3: Good evening, ladies and gentlemen. You are in tune to the sounds of Mika. Yeah, yeah, yeah. 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

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Sits by sleeping in an on-duty pig. Holster ain't shit without his pen and pad, its badge and handcuffs. How does one unaffordable guitar become Jimmy? Where

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You call it equal opportunity, I'll call it air and light pollution. You call it operation, would you please? Operation Odyssey Dawn, I'll buzz hitting the sides of my carved heart on the edge of the snare, counting us all in. Well, I say fucking temporary rich. I say write a new dictionary to find the reasoning gone into the definition of value or myth. I'll die awake in a hat full of rabbits like loose chains, tails up in an open guitar case. Each of us are these streets, are the clogged veins ever undergoing surgery. Pray for jello upon waking. I say only get on one knee and ask to be engaged. The elements are slut.